me, and life will always be Levion Rose. 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When you press me to your heart, I'm in a world apart.

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Oh my, my, oh my, my love. I take one look at you, you're taking me out.

0: 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How on earth, I hear cries, does one give exercise to a thing that's in bed in your head?
1: What we need is a free-range consultant.
0: Where on earth do you find one of those? By hook